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take me to a quiet place where birds chirp in stereo, and I can hear the clarity of my thoughts like a stream of water, absolved from the pressures of my ambitious feet that have worked so hard to march to the beat.

They call me Super Vato. Yeah! And I'm in full effect, nigga. You don't know what that means, motherfucker, right?